0: The greatest matters of Islam are five: testifying that no one is God except Allah, and that Muhammad is the messenger of Allah, performing prayer, giving zakat, fasting Ramadan, and performing pilgrimage if one is able.
1: Allahu Akbar.

Each category of apostasy is divided into many subdivisions, and the scholars gave many examples of each. An example of the first category of apostasy, beliefs in the heart, is for one to have doubt about the existence of Allah or doubt about the message of Prophet Muhammad sallallahu alaihi wasallam. Also, blasphemous is to doubt about the message of any of the messengers or prophets of Allah, known to be a messenger or a prophet by the layman and the scholar alike, such as Adam, Ibrahim, Isa, or Musa. Doubting about the revelation of the Quran to our Master Muhammad is blasphemy, as is doubting about matters such as the Day of Judgment, the existence of paradise and hell, or other such matters, upon which there has been a scholarly consensus, such as reward and punishment. Doubting about matters which are not commonly known among the Muslims and laymen and scholars alike, the existence of the basin from which the believers will drink prior to entering paradise is not blasphemy, except if one was stubborn about it, in that he knew this matter is part of the religion and still denied it.